most of all, I want justice for a good man. This man had love in his heart. And he died because he went out of his neighborhood to try to do what he thought was right.

0: Does that look cute?
1: Ladies and gentlemen, the President of the United States.
2: How you feel, brother? You feel good?
1: Mr. President, now that you're elected, what will you do?
3: I'll always love my mama.
1: What will this country be like with you as president?
2: We're gonna have a funky good time.
1: Have you any other statement?
4: I love you, baby.
1: The president is just leaving. Wait a minute! An emergency has just come up. The president's car has been stolen. We repeat, the president's car has been stolen.
3: I declare.
1: We take you now to the White House parking lot.
5: I'm here with the parking attendant. Mr. Nixon, didn't you used to be in politics? What happened?
6: Some people lose and some folks win.
5: But why are you here parking cars?
7: Nobody wants you when you're down and out.
5: With me now is the new head of the FBI, Superfly. What kind of car did the president have?
8: One of a kind.
5: In order to solve this case, is there anything you need to know about the car?
9: When it go round and circle.
5: We return you now to the White House.
1: We're back at the White House with the president. The vice president seems to be having a problem at the gate.
10: You know me, man. I'm with him. Let me in.
1: The president is shouting something to the vice president.
11: Hey, you! Get off my mountain.
1: And the vice president is shouting back.
12: There's no me without you.
1: Here with me now is John Sheriff. Mr. Sheriff, can you describe the man who stole the president's car?
13: He's a jack of all trades and a master of none.
1: You mean it was the vice president? I knew there was something funny about that dude.
14: He's the funkiest worm in the world.
1: Well, now that the case is solved,
15: it's time to get down now, baby. It's time to get down now, baby.
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18: His body. This is a machine right here inside of it that is dripping morphine into your body.
19: And my spinal cord.
18: Is the pain gone?
19: Yeah.
18: Bend down.
19: I can't do that. You mean you couldn't do that? Bend down again. You couldn't do that.
20: Lord, no, I can't. I can't get up by myself.
19: Look at this. He said I could get up by myself. Pain here.
20: No, on my legs.
19: You could not bend down or get up by yourself.
20: No, not at all. I don't. It's a miracle. I got it.
19: Hey, Dr. Tobin, come here. Somebody come up here. You doctors, get up here. Where are those doctors? Goldberg, come on, my dear brother. Hey, Doc, I've never seen anybody. Do you see a machine?
21: No.
22: Look, there's a machine in here. I can feel it. Explain that.
21: Okay.
22: Yeah, check it.
23: Okay, this is just a morphine drip. This is a little machine.
22: Well, I didn't know they put him right inside his body.
23: Right. They can do this now. And he's in such severe pain that some people, for pain control, they have to have a little machine where they can monitor it. And that way he can get morphine that'll control the pain right where he needs it.
22: They put it right inside his stomach. Bend down. No, bend like that. Any pain? Come here, hey, doctor, put it down. Any pain?
24: No.

0: beautiful, the most beautiful skies, as a matter of fact. 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You don't see that. 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
1: But the skies in the southwest are spectacular. 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
1: 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State your business or prepare to get winged.
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0: Hello?
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1: Isn't this 4215 Pussy Way?
0: You bitch!
1: Now let me check the zip code. 212, fuck you!
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1: Well, Dottie Hinkle, then why aren't they here, huh? 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

0: Wait, let me explain something to you. 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

0: Écoutez, monsieur Presson, dépêchons.
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3: hein?
4: As your leader,
5: I
4: encourage you from time to time, and always in a respectful manner, to question my logic. If you're unconvinced a particular plan of action I've decided is the wisest, tell me so. But allow me to convince you, and I promise you right here and now, no subject will ever be taboo. Except, of course, the subject that was just under discussion. The price you pay for bringing up either my Chinese or American heritage as a negative is, I collect your fucking head. Just like this fucker here.
5: このファックやろうと同じようにね。
4: Now, if any of you sons of bitches got anything else to say, now's the fucking time! I didn't think so.
6: 今日はこれまでにしましょう。

to watch, what to read. These are the times, this is what the times be. Knowledge ends mental slavery. Pride is the evil side of dignity. Biblical morality. Open your mind and just be.